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A recording for Blue Note Records. The great Art Blakey and his wonderful group. How about a big hand now for Art Blakey? Thank y'all.

0: 1958 nehmen die Jazz Messengers Art Blakeys populärstes Album auf, Moanin. Lee Morgan spielt Trompete, der Saxophonist ist Benny Golson, Bobby Timmons Piano, am Bass Jimmy Merritt.
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